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Feel good tunes, good vibes and a spark to get you moving. I'll sort the music. You sort

morning. Did you notice something there? I think it was about a minute late. I was well into my own world, sorting something out for the show later on. That's if I dare have the courage to do something about it. And then I just looked and I'm thinking, oh my goodness me, it's 1 minute past seven. Oh, hee. Good morning. Morning. Welcome to Sharon's Wakey Wakey Show. The show's nearly over. Happy Monday, the 8th of June. Do you know, I was just thinking a few minutes ago, this detention for being late. Good morning, John Alex. I know, I can't believe it. I can't believe what I've just done. Anyway, I was thinking, do you know, this month is the month for the longest day. I hate it because after that, the days get shorter and shorter. Oh, good morning, Chrissy. Good morning, darling. You're right. Right, I'm going to get my act together. What are you all doing? Are you doing the school run? Are you going back to work? It's mine and Chrissy's last day at work, so we're going to be quite happy today. But it's weird because it's the first day back here, so my head is dizzy as it is anyways. So good morning, Charmaine. Good morning, John Alex. Good morning, Chrissy. Did you like your Wakey Warrior jingles? Especially for you. Yeah, the jingles are for everybody that is listening this morning and every morning.

what a song to start with. A beautiful morning, The Rascals, 1968. We've got the 20s, the 70s, the 70s, the 90s. A little bit of a mixture for you, as always. An eclectic mix with a pulse. The band recorded this after a difficult period and wanted something positive. It worked because the song became one of the ultimate feel-good sunshine anthems. We all know this one. Harry Styles from 2020.

22. From nearly at the bottom of the ladder, right nearly up to the top. Harry's goddaughter opens the song by saying, "Come on, Harry, we want to say goodnight to you."

0: 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We'll have Who You Share Your Birthday With celebrity-wise. 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

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You're listening to Al Maria Live 107.5 and Al Maria Gold 95.5. Good morning, good Monday morning. It's the 8th of June. Right. Now you may remember a few months ago I told Steve not to start the kitchen yet. I said, have a rest, love, build yourself that little chicken coop you've always wanted. A little chicken coop. Well, 3 months later, ladies and gentlemen, I'd like to announce that construction continues on what can only be described as South Fowl. South Fowl, not South Fork, South Fowl. This is no ordinary chicken coop. Oh no. It's got three floors. Three. It's got solar powered lighting. It's got decorative chicken pictures on the walls. And I strongly suspect several of my missing garden plants have been relocated without permission to the South Fowl landscaping projects. At this point, the chickens aren't laying eggs. They're paying council tax if we had any. I'm expecting them to start requesting a hot tub and a breakfast bar any day now. The original plan was somewhere for a few chickens to sleep. And the reality is a luxury poultry development with better facilities than the main house I'm moving in tomorrow. I walked past it yesterday and had expected Larry Hagman to come out wearing a cowboy hat. So if Steve tells you he's just doing a little job in the garden, don't believe a word. 3 months later, the chickens have a palace, but there's no chickens left for sale. Oh no! But we call it South Fowl, where every hen dreams of moving up to the penthouse suite. So if you know anybody that sells chickens, just wing them our way.

Just for looking at the comments, are you hoping for golden eggs? Yes, I am. Yes, I am. Either that, or I'm going to move in there tomorrow. It's a fabulous job, I have to say. It's either a chicken coop, or I think it might be. I think he's secretly done himself a man shed because it is big enough. In fact, it's bigger. It's Steve's secret man shed, I've decided. And even if he had hens in there, there's still plenty of room for it to be a man shed as well. Honestly, it's a palace. South Fowl. Was Takon Ezrachos, Sebastian Yatra from 2021. This one, anyone for you? George Ezra from 2022. Love

What a nice, cheerful little ditty for a Monday morning, 8th of June. Can't believe that. Chrissy, loving that one too. Yes, I do.

do like that one. It's got a bit of bite, hasn't it? Rising Sun, Rag and Bone Man featuring Stig of the Dump from 2021. Before he became famous, Rag and Bone Man worked as a care worker. Never expected music to become his full-time career, bless. Right then, good morning to Super Noodles and Gordy. Hope you're well. And a very good morning to Catwoman. Catwoman, now then. She says she saw some rather nice live chickens. I'm so glad they're live. They wouldn't be able to appreciate Southfall, would they, if there were any other? She says she saw some rather nice ones in Nantas Farm Shop in Albox. Where

Loving that one. 1977, right back down the ladder again. ELO leader Jeff Lynne later became one of the most sought-after producers in music, working with everyone from Tom Petty to the Beatles. Thank you, John. Alex, yeah, we went to the one in Alula. I can't say it. Del Rio. They haven't got any. Neither has Tikala. Neither has Bathy. You have to order them. So... I'm hoping Catwoman is going to save our... Are we going to say bacon? Maybe I ought to say chicken. So, good morning, you wakey warriors. Charmaine, Chrissy, John, Alex, Quentin, Nuts and Crisp, Catwoman and Super Noodles and Gordy. Happy Monday.

What a fabulous mix from 2023, Flowers and I Will Survive. Fans loved how perfectly Miley Cyrus's Flowers fits with Gloria Gaynor's disco dance classic. It's almost as if they were written for each other. Brilliant blend. I found the farm shop with the chickens. I would play my chickens, but I don't, because Chrissy has God knows how many dogs. They went wild last time. Bless you, Catwoman. That's amazing. No, that's fine. I've Googled it. It's El Nantas or something like that. I'm going tomorrow or the next day. He's not having a man shed. It's for chickens.

Bachman, Turner Overdrive, 1974. The famous stutter in the vocal was originally a joke aimed at the band's brother, Bless. But it stayed in and became the hook everyone remembers. Didn't know that. So what has everybody done this weekend? Last Friday, I have to say, we took Suki, who's a Mallorcan ratty dog, similar to a Chihuahua. Tiny little mouth she's got. Went for her teeth cleaned. About four pulled teeth later and €400. Oh my goodness, we're still reeling from the pain. And I've beans on toast, but the beans are expensive here. It looks like it's going to be noodles, super noodles. Another mashup for you. You know I love my mashups. This is Rod Stewart, Jesse J from 2024.

0: that is a Paolo Monti mashup mix. Fabulous. Rod Stewart versus Jesse J. Right, we're going to go to 1995. Jarvis Cocker wrote the song after meeting a wealthy art student at college who told him she wanted to live like common people. And the rest is history.
1: Caught her eye. She told me that the tap was loaded. I said my case on the room with Coca-Cola. She said,
0: oh, I'm going to interrupt this one. Good morning, JB. How are you, my lovely?

0: Well, we've been that busy this morning with the chickens that I have forgotten the weather. But for our wakey warriors this Monday morning, it's sunshine across Almanzora Valley, pleasant and warm in Malaga, while Spen Valley and Crosby are in the UK are looking brighter than they've been lately, with some sunny spells and comfortable temperatures. A really lovely start to the week. A really lovely start to the week, wherever you are listening from. Right back after the break, with some 70s and some noughties and all sorts.
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Well done. Right, loving this one. Come on. Love Machine by The Miracles. Biggest hits after the departure of Smokey Robinson. Reached the top 20 in both the US and the UK and helped prove the group could still have major success without their famous former lead singer.

Morning to Tim, the legend, and Charlie, who will be on straight after me on Al Maria Live 107.5. And while we're at it, on Al Maria Live 107.5 today, after Tim, the legend, and Charlie, at 10 we have Cat Dog's Party Playlist. 12 o'clock, the midday show with Paul Mitchell. Jamming with Jando at 2. 5 o'clock, hit mix with Robbie at 5. Monday movie mixtape with Claire at 7. The Slade Show with Tim Daines. He's a busy boy on a Monday. 9 o'clock, the Slade Show with Tim Daines. 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On our wonderful sister station, we have the Feel Good Factor with Jeff Feelgood. Some quizzes and that going on there as well. Miller's music, he's not here, so I think Cat Dog will be covering his show as well. And I wish him all the best. I hope he's recovering nicely. Bobby Gray on the wireless, what's my line? All right, me babbers. No, that wasn't right, was it? 12 o'clock. And then 2 o'clock, jamming with Jando. 5 o'clock, that country show. Vintage rock at 7. Golden hits at 8. And the gold music mix at 10. So get yourself two radios and don't miss either.

going back to the Miracles. John Alex saying tune. Chrissy was dancing. I was doing chair aerobics in that one as well. This one, a Dance Monkey, Tones and I, 2019. We keep going up and down that year ladder today.

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1: Your glow.
0: I absolutely adore this song. Fracture. Sapphire by Ed Sheeran.

Yeah, that's it from me. Thank you so much to the Wakey Warriors this morning, getting up at stupid o'clock on a Monday morning to say hi. And all those that are listening as well, I hope you have a fantastic week. Special mention to Charmaine, Chrissy, John Alex, Quentin Nuts of Crisp, Catwoman, Super Noodles, JB and Tim the Legend. Thank you for joining on the chat. I shall see you tomorrow. Happy Monday!

0: That's it from me. It's going to be a scorcher, so get the cream on. Those days that felt like
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0: 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Yeah. Morning, Mr. Dames.
5: Good morning, Duchess. How are you? Well?
0: I'm very well, yeah.
5: Good. Good. And we've got to say a massive thank you to Sharon M for another fabulous wakey-wakey show.
0: Thank you, Sharon.
5: She always sounds so bright at 7 o'clock in the morning.
0: I know, I don't.
5: A bit frightening, really. Yeah. Right, it's Monday. It's the 8th of June already.
0: I know, crazy. Where's the time going?
5: I don't know. Let's ask Prince.
0: Soon be Christmas.
5: Yes, let's ask Prince.

0: I'll tell you what, that's not a bad track to start the way, is it?
1: No.
0: Start the way. Good. Can't talk this morning. What's wrong with
1: me? Noticed.
0: I think we've got the wrong teeth now. You've got my teeth. I've got your teeth in, maybe. Mm-hmm. Right, we're going to say very good morning, Sharon. If you join us on the live comment section, anybody fancy a request this morning, just let us know. We'll play it. Provided we got it, if we haven't got it, we'll find it for you. But in the meantime, should we have a little bit of Adele?
1: I think so.
0: Okay, here you go.

0: was just like a song when we were young.
1: There we are, Adele. Whew, went on a bit, didn't it? Dear, oh dear.
0: It's a bit rude.
1: That's it. No more time for anything else, I think. Good grief.
0: Can we say a very good morning to Super Noodles joining us on the live chat on hamradio.live and to Denise.
1: Who's your niece? Didn't know you got Denise.
0: Good morning.
1: Good morning. Oh dear, oh dear. Here's some Lewis for you. Oh, Lewis.

0: There you are, that's Lewis Capaldi and Something in the Heavens. Like that one?
1: I do.
0: Yeah.
1: That's why right. I chose it.
0: It's all right. Good to say very good morning to Pedro. Join us on the live comments section. Good morning, Pedro.
1: You're early, Pedro. It's not for 45 minutes yet.
0: What isn't?
1: He knows what isn't.
0: Oh, yeah, the birthday game. Oh, looking forward to that. Look at the face of the old trout. smile, you old trout. Best part of the show. Right, yeah, that will be, a birthday game will be 9 o'clock this morning, or thereabouts, just after we've done the weather. Right now, we're going to have a little ad break, and then we'll be right back. Don't go anywhere.

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0: Yes, welcome back. 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I just had a little shake there.
1: I've never heard a dog shake his ears so loud as Tom's just did. There you go. Good grief. Right, let's say very good morning to John Mumford. Join us on the live comment section. Hope
0: morning,
1: you and
0: John.
1: Jacqueline are both very, very well, John. And the Millers, Jane, good morning to you. Hope you are very well.

0: They are. Never Ending Story by Mark Hamill.
1: Mm.
0: Or Le Mans, if you like, if you want to mix it up. I've got to say, a very good morning. Bobby Gray joined us on the live comments
1: section. Good morning, Bobby.
0: You can catch Bobby, if you want to, at midday today on Almeria Gold. That's 95.5 FM. Right, where should we go? Should we do Billy Joel or shall we do Katrina and the White? Oh, it's such a big decision this time of
1: morning. Billy Joel first.
0: Billy Joel, I think that's a good choice.

there with My Life. Can I say a very good morning to John Alex joining us on the live chat? Good morning, John. How are you? Right, let's going to wake ourselves up a little bit now with Katrina and the Waves.

0: Well, I think that woke me up. I don't know about you. Right, I think it's time for this.
1: This is Al Maria.
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8: 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So up next, I have chosen a bit of Lucy Jones, Never Give Up on You. Tell

0: always stops when you've got a mouthful of tea.
1: It always does.
0: There you go. There you go. That was right. Ollie Murs saved me. He didn't. He didn't. He blew me out. I'm going to say very good morning to Dawny. Join us on the live comment section. Hope you are very, very well.
1: Good Morgan.
0: And hello. Good German.
1: Why not?
0: Is that all, I bet that's all you know, isn't it?
1: That's all I know.
0: There you go.
1: Oh, no, I know I have one cat, but it sounds like a swear word, so I won't say it.
0: You know you have one cat.
1: I only have one cat. You I know that.
0: One, you know that in German.
1: I know that in
0: well,
1: German.
0: Well, that's going to get you on in life, isn't it?
1: I know, but eh? It sounds like a swear word. That's the only reason why I know it.
0: Let's move swiftly on. Good morning, Fiona M. Fiona's joining us on the live comment section. Oh,
1: morning,
0: now,
1: Fee.
0: Now, heads up here. Next Monday, Fiona M is doing the breakfast show for us.
1: She is.
0: Yes, thank you, Fiona. Thank you in advance. Yes, we are off for 3 days.
1: We are.
0: We've got Fiona M. She'll do a fantastic job on the Monday. And then we've got Claire MC doing Tuesday and Wednesday
1: That's
0: for
1: right.
0: me.
1: That's right.
0: Yes, there you are. Exciting news. Well worth sticking around for. Talking of sticking, how about a bit of stick season?

There you are, that's Noah, Khan and Stick Season. Right, we've got to say very good morning to Wild Knights. That's Gwen and Glenn, because they're there. Glenn is there. Well, I'm sure he's there. It's 10 to 9, it's 10 to 8 in the UK. Yeah, he must be up by now, surely. Good morning. And Wild Knights says, morning, Brian and Kat. Faye Dundee from Dundee, good morning to you both. Hope everybody's well. Everybody who is, hope you're all well. Here's some Miley Cyrus for you.

0: Is that it? Finish yeah. song. Finish Miley. She has. She's gone.
1: Oh, I love that she's track. Gone. Isn't that cool?
0: Oh, so cool. Right, Wild Nights. So, yes, Glenn is here. He's waiting for the guy to build a wall around the fish pond. Oh, well, I thought he was doing that the other day. Obviously, didn't turn
1: no,
0: up.
1: No, he was clearing out the fish pond the other day.
0: No. You've missed it since then. I can't keep up with him down there. Honestly, one minute he's playing his spade, like a guitar, in a hole. Next thing is a fish pond. Next thing is a wall going around it. And now there's another. There must be a big wall.
1: Mm.
0: Great Wall of Hemsby. That's what it'll be. The Great Wall of Hemsby. Right. It's 8:54. Look at that. Well, in the middle of a show, and there he is messaging me, and it's come up on the screen, blocked my screen.
1: There we go.
0: Glenn. Huh. Yes, of course you can. Right. We've got one more track before we go to the adverts. And then after the adverts, we've got the weather.
1: Right.
0: After the weather, oh, it's the birthday game.
1: Oh, joyous.
0: Oh, can't wait.
1: Joyous.
0: Just a little bit longer. 5 seconds of summer.

0: 5 seconds of summer. Don't
1: haven't
0: stop.
1: Heard that for a long time. Haven't heard that for a long time either.
0: Good tune. I like it. Right, Fran. Good morning to you, Fran. Hope you're very, very well. Soon. And Johnny Boy. Morning, deadly duo.
1: Thanks, Johnny Boy.
0: I hope you're very well. You and your jewelry this morning, JB. Right, we're going to have a quick ad break. Then we're going to come back and we're going to have the weather and then play the birthday game. Don't go anywhere. How do Chucky Eggs?
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0: Yes, oh, me. Ah, here I go. Okay, it's currently 21 degrees right now, 9 o'clock. 1 minute past nine, to be precise. We've got a high today of 29. That would be 4 degrees above the daily average for the time of year. That's still good. Air quality today is fair. We have sunset tonight at 27 minutes past 9 o'clock. 65% humidity right now. And can Fiona, can't Fiona, yes, Fiona can. What can she do? She can do a washing and put it out and it will dry. There is no rain forecast for today.
1: Oh, there's that's
0: no rain.
1: Good.
0: There's no rain forecast.
1: It's very, very blue sky, there's I must no
0: rain.
1: Admit.
0: There's no rain forecast for the next 10 days.
1: Good.
0: Marvellous. There you are. That is today's weather. Who's it proudly sponsored by?
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0: 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Brilliant. Okay, it's time for this. Well, we haven't got a jingle. Still haven't got a jingle. So... Ladies and gentlemen!
1: Really?
0: It's the birthday game. Let's just get on with it, shall we? Right, are you ready?
1: Always.
0: Here we go. I reckon you're going to get 10. Oh, no, hang on a minute. We've only got 11. I reckon you get 2. Now, you'll do right today. You will do right today.
1: Really?
0: Let's start off in at 1651.
1: Blimey.
0: So, a very happy birthday. Well, obviously, it's a heavenly birthday because he was born in 1651. William Damper.
1: Damper?
0: Yes.
1: Did he have a problem?
0: No, he didn't have a problem. Don't start.
1: No, I don't know that
0: one. You don't know. He was an English explorer and he was a pirate. He was the first person to circumnavigate the world 3 times.
1: Oh.
0: How about that? He died in 1715.
1: So how long was he alive?
0: Well, 51. 61, so he was born. Well,
1: not
0: he
1: bad.
0: Was
1: born, 65.
0: He was alive 64. Long enough. He was alive long enough to circumnavigate the world 3 times. There you are. Happy heavenly birthday, William Damper. Born in this day in 1824. It's another William. William Montgomery. Gardener.
1: Pardon?
0: William Montgomery.
1: A gardener.
0: Gardener.
1: Was he a gardener?
0: No, he wasn't. No, that was his surname. I knew it. Oh, dear, dear. American Brigadier in the Confederate Army. There you are. Died in 1901. How about Francis Crick? Born in 1916.
1: Crick?
0: Mm.
1: Did he have a sore neck?
0: No, he didn't. He didn't. But he did... he co-discovered the DNA structure.
1: The who?
0: DNA structure.
1: Oh, DNA.
0: Yes.
1: I thought you said the...
0: He was an English molecular biologist.
1: Oh.
0: Co-discovered DNA structure. How about that? Now then, born on this day in 1925, Barbara Bush.
1: Was she married to another Bush?
0: Funny enough, she was.
1: One of the presidents.
0: Funny enough, he was.
1: Well, there you go.
0: Which one?
1: I don't know. George.
0: Yes.
1: George 1, 2, yes. 3.
0: Stick with George and you'll be all right. You're on a winner. Yes. Good morning. I can't say good morning. She's dead. Very happy heavenly birthday. Barbara Bush died on this day in 2018. No, she didn't die on this day. She died in 2018.
1: Yeah, she was born on this day.
0: Yes, she was. Right. Okay. So she was First Lady of the US. Yeah, and wife of George. Right, born this day in 1933. Joan Rivers.
1: Actress.
0: And.
1: Singer. I
0: don't know. Actress and comedian. Joan Rivers. Or Wrinkly.
1: I wouldn't know Wrinkly. When did she die?
0: She died in 2014.
1: Oh, well.
0: Yes, she was always very risque on the. Yeah, she had to be very careful. She was always very, very, very funny. Died in 2014. Happy heavenly birthday, Joan Rivers. Born this day in 1940, 86 today, Nancy Sinatra.
1: Singer.
0: Yes. Daughter of?
1: Frank.
0: Yes. Well done. Born on this day in 1943, 83 today, Colin Baker.
1: Never heard of him.
0: Never heard of him. Who?
1: Colin Baker.
0: Who?
1: Oh, was he with the Who, was he?
0: No, he was Doctor.
1: Oh, was he?
0: Doctor Who.
1: There you go. No idea.
0: Was he with the Who? He was the sixth Doctor Who.
1: Was he?
0: He was. Honestly. How about born this day in 1944? Happy 82nd birthday, Boz Scaggs.
1: Pardon?
0: Boz Scaggs.
1: Never heard of him.
0: You must have heard of him.
1: No.
0: Really?
1: I think I'd remember that name.
0: Boz Scaggs. Guitarist in the Steve Miller Band and also a singer in his own right. Boz Scaggs, 82 today. I'm going to play something from Buzz Scaggs afterwards. You'll remember him then.
1: No, I won't.
0: Oh, yes, you will. Born on this day in 1951. 75 today. Bonnie Tyler.
1: Singer.
0: Yes. Not in a good way at the moment.
1: No, she's
0: not. Really not very well at all at the moment. Happy birthday and get well very soon to Bonnie Tyler. 75 today. Born this day in 1960. Mick Hucknall.
1: In Excess.
0: Eh?
1: No. Mick Hucknall. Well, he was a singer anyway.
0: Oh, yeah. That handsome lead singer in Excess that went out with Kylie. Mick Hucknall. Simply Red.
1: Oh, that's one. Ginger. Oh. Yeah, that's him.
0: Ding. Oh, yeah, the lights just come on. There you go. 66 today. Happy birthday, Mick Hucknall. And finally, born this day in 1993, VJ Jerwin.
1: Our local waiter at the Indian Garden.
0: Waiter? He had a shot.
1: All right, boss.
0: He's in charge. VJ Jerwin, boss of the Indian Garden in Arbeloa, 33 today. Happy birthday, VJ.
1: Happy birthday, VJ.
0: There you are. He does listen to the show. We do know. There you are. Right, there you go. That's it. That is today's birthday games. I think you got. Yeah, did you get any? Oh, well, you got.
1: Rude.
0: You got Baba Bush. Two, three, four, five.
1: I did very well.
0: Five and a half.
1: That's good.
0: That's not bad, is it? nearly 50%. Well done, you. Right. That's it. Won't be a birthday game with us next week because we are not here. Whether Fiona M does one, it's a big shame. Big shame because you know whose birthday is next Monday, don't you?
1: Noddy Holders.
0: I know. I'm gutted we're not going to be here to do it.
1: I can't believe it.
0: I'd have said to you, born this day in 19, when it was Neville John Holder.
1: And I'd still have got it.
0: Yeah, you probably would have done. Yeah, I would. Yeah, gutted. Right, okay, let's rewind. First of all, let's say very good morning to Kaz. Join us on the live comment section. A cat dog. Good morning, cat dog. And poor Midday Mitchell. He's there as well. All listening to the old load of rubbish that had just gone on for the last 5 minutes. There you go. Right, happy birthday. Oh, perfect timing. Kaz joining us. Happy birthday, Nancy Sinatra.

There you are, Nancy Sinatra. These boots are made for walking. Nancy is 86 today. There you are. Okay, somebody else's birthday was, and you didn't know who they were, you'll recognise this song. Here is Buzz Skaggs.

0: They are. You recognise it now, don't you?
1: Yeah, a bit.
0: Oh, bit. Yeah, yeah. Right. Okay. last birthday before we go to an ad break. Very happy birthday and get well very soon to Bonnie Tyler. 70. What did I say she was today? Bonnie Tyler is 75. She's not doing bad for 75, is she?
1: No.
0: Well, hopefully.

0: There we are, happy 75th birthday to Bonnie Tyler. Gee, I thought it was Madame Blonde for a minute singing.
1: Did you?
0: Yeah, yeah. I think
1: Madame Blonde does that better.
0: Oh, I think you're right, actually. I think you're right. Okay, a quick ad break and then we're coming right back. Don't go anywhere.
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8: 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Oh, I've lost it. It's come back. Stock pots. 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They are not open today. She's open Tuesday.
9: The emergency centre.
8: Oh, that's what I meant. Emergency centre, not the medical centre. Yes, Tuesday to Friday from
9: 9:30
8: till
9: 2.
8: And then Saturday?
9: 10 till 2, I think.
8: Yes, something like that. But yes, go and see Pamalula. Not today. She's closed. Day off. Go and see her.
9: Whew, finished?
8: Yeah.
9: Right. How about that? We've got to say very good morning, Sarah, Raffi and Presley. In fact, looking at the time, I think it's probably just Sarah now. I think the boys have been decamped to school. She says this time next week.
8: Yes, we'll be at a wedding.
9: This time next week. We'll be there.
8: We'll be there. The wedding's
9: not till
8: Tuesday. Tuesday, yes.
9: Yes. Where are we going?
8: Ibiza.
10: Hello, party people. This is Captain Kim speaking. Welcome aboard.
7: Airways. After takeoff, we'll pump up the sound system, because we're going...

There's new words. There's new words. Listen, you'll all be singing it. We're going to Ibiza. No, we're going to eat pizza. Yes. You listen. They're going to eat pizza.

0: there you are, that's the Venga Boys, and we're going to eat pizza. Now, do you know, I used to work in the mid to late 80s into 90s. Mm-hmm. I worked with a guy who used to go on holiday every year to Ibiza.
1: Ibiza.
0: Oh yes. We're going on holiday, Vic. Ibiza. Where's Ibiza? Ibiza. I said, you mean Ibiza? No, it's Ibiza. Oh, he was absolutely adamant it was Ibiza. So there you go. He's going to eat pizza in Ibiza. Especially with Sarah. Now, do you know what? It was banned by the BBC, but it's not banned by Alma Air Radio. It's Chuck Berry, especially for Cat.
2: Well, in that case, he gives us one more to do. In that case, we got to... we got to do our alma mater. We must do our alma mater. When...

That is beautiful. You know what I heard? I hear two girls over here singing in harmony. That's all right, honey. This is a free country. Live like you want to live, baby. Yeah. Ain't nobody gonna knock it, darling. Mm-mm. Yeah, freedom. Yes, sir. There's one guy right over here singing mine, too. That's all right, brother. Yes, sir. You got a right, baby. Ain't nobody gonna bother you. Tell you. Once I was climbing the garden wall, I slipped and had a terrible fall. I fell so hard.

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Everybody's still not singing. There's a few right down front here that's not singing. We're gonna dedicate this verse to those who will not sing. Yes, sir. 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
1: There you are, my ding-a-ling. 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And Kat requested that, but she requested the Emmerdale version.
2: Yes.
1: She asked for my ding-a-ling.
2: Ding-a-ling.
1: That's just as good. Sarah says, I can't believe what I'm hearing. I'm crying, laughing. It was a serious song. Yeah, right. Mm-hmm. Okay, let's get back to a bit of normality, shall we? One more before we go to our next app break. Have some of this.

0: There you are, one of my favourite songs, Jim Lee, The Smiley Rollers, and Sarah loving that one too. Okay, don't go anywhere, back in a minute.
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0: Yes, and on the comment section, Wild Nights, loving that Jim Lee track, Smiley Rollers there, as was Sharon M. Right, okay, air guitars at the ready.

0: Well, there you are. Who'd have thunk it? Status Quo.
1: Oh, was that Status Quo?
0: It was Status Quo. That's why I said get the air guitars out. Glenn has probably just broken the coffee table because as soon as he's Status Quo, he's up dancing.
1: Quite possibly.
0: On Gwen's coffee table. Yeah. Right, it's time we did this.
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1: And also on today, Monday the 8th of June, Community Centre in Arbeleas at 11 a.m. is the chair aerobics with Michelle, and that's €2 per post person. 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
0: Is that it?
1: That's it.
0: Oh, right. Thanks for the warning.
1: That's okay.
0: Well, there you go. That's what's happening in the local area. And please don't forget, if you're going to any of those events, make sure you book a table and let them know you heard about it right here on Al Maria.
1: Absolutely.
0: All right, then, go.
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world. There was a lot of rocking going on that night. 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

0: There you are, that's the Boomtown Rats and Rat Trap. Just time to squeeze a quick ad break in and back with the last track. Don't go anywhere.
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0: Welcome back. 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Yes. Still to come. We're almost out of time.
12: I know.
0: We're almost out of time. I can't believe. Where's the 2 hours gone? But don't panic, because in just 4 minutes' time, or three minutes' time, it's CatDog's Partly Playlist. That's 10 till 12 midday. It's the midday show with Paul Mitchell. Jando, Aldo Chucky Eggs, she's here at 2 with Jam with Jando. Rob Max back for 5 o'clock hit mix at 5. 7 o'clock nights, the Monday Movie Mixtape Show with Claire MC. And 9 o'clock, I'm back with the Slade Show. And then Sparky's here at 10:30 to finish our Monday nights off with Monday Nights Rock. Loads to keep you entertained. What are you going to say for yourself?
12: It's a hassle lumbago from me.
0: It's a hassle a pass of me. See you tomorrow morning. Ta-da.

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5: Morning, everyone. It is me, Cat Dog, with the Party Playlist. Monday the 8th of June. Huge thanks to Tim, to Charlie, to Sharon M. The show's already today. It is Monday. And Mother Matt loving that last song that Tim and Charlie played. Oh, I think she has it on every single ringtone that is possible. Morning. Oh, we've got to do this one. Boyzone.

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3: 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Good morning. Welcome back. 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They've got the 9th of June, Lasagna, and the 23rd of June to Cartagena. Oh, it's a great movie. Today it is, from 1976. It's really easy. I'm sure even Wendy will get this. You will. Are you ready? 1976 is the year for this one. Yo, Adrian. There you go. That's it.

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Sharon M, good morning. Well done to Pedro. In with an oosh for Guess the Movie Quote. Well done, it's not Grease. Try again. From 1976. Yo, Adrian. That's all you're getting. What movie is it from? Yo, Adrian. Playing songs that might help.

0: done. A massive good morning to Jando, Chucky Egg, well done. Oosh, oosh, oosh. We've got Bobby Gray, good morning to you. Julie Duck, well done. In with an oosh, and Pedro. So 1976 is the year for this one. Guess the iconic movie quote.
1: Yo, Adrian.
0: What movie is it from?

Yes, good morning to Fran joining us on the live chat. Good morning to you. Last chance to have a go with guests, the iconic movie quote from 1976. Last chance. Well done, everyone, so far. Yo, Adrian, that's all you're getting. What movie is that from 1976, the year? Yo, Adrian.

0: is the year well done. It was, yo, Adrian. Well, of course, it was Rocky, the original, the first one from 1976. Well done. A brand new movie on tomorrow's show. We'll be right back after these.
1: 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You may have to say what you see. The chase is on, so come on down. It'll be nice to see you. Nice.
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6: 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So Sleep Tight are open Monday to Friday, 10 until 2.30. 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They've chosen a classic from Living Joy. This is Dreamer.

0: a hot summer night, would you offer your throat to the wolf with the red roses?
1: Will he offer me his mouth?
0: Yes.
1: Will he offer me his teeth?
0: Yes.
1: Will he offer me his jaws?
0: Yes.
1: Will he offer me his hunger?
0: Yes.
1: Again, will he offer me his hunger?
0: Yes.
1: And will he starve without me?
0: Yes.
1: Then does he love me?
0: Yes.
1: Yes.
0: On a hot summer night, would you offer your throat to the wolf with the red roses?
1: Yes.
0: I bet you say that to all the boys.

0: And Sharon M is so glad that she doesn't have any neighbours. Oh, loving a bit of meatloaf there. Good morning to Tracy joining us on the live chat. Good morning.
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1: It is. Good morning and welcome back to Cat Dog's Party Playlist here on 107.5. Time for the song of the day from the New Bar International in Arbeleas. Now, this Friday the 12th at 8 p.m. it's Delta Kings, and Saturday this weekend the 13th is our very one and only Mr. Steve Action Jackson. Get yourselves booked in, it'll be an awesome night. 8 p.m. start. Contact Julie and get those tables booked. I've not got many songs left from Julie Duck. I'm going to have to ask for some more. This is one from Elvis. Oh, this is great. Love this.

that just like magic, Julie Dog sends me a complete list of new songs to add to the New Bar International's list. Wow! And Julie says that was her mum's favourite Elvis song. It is brilliant. The only thing that catches me out, Ju, is the little dip towards the end where it goes quiet. And as a, you know, a presenter of a show, you think, oh, what's going on there? And then it comes back, you know. Yeah, I get what he was trying to achieve with that. Well, I said, just like magic. Here we

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0: And he said,
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3: It is that time. Good morning. Welcome back to Cat Dog with a Party Playlist, Monday the 8th of June. Now, the word I've chosen for Kira's this week is light. Light. Can you help me? Do you know any songs with light in the title? This is a... Oh, I love it. This is Tom Walker. Leave a light on. This is

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1: Oh, I do like that. So light is the word of the week here for Kira's Beauty Salon in Arbola. It's now on for Friday. I want to say Friday. Could be wrong. Thursday, Friday. Anyway, last week, I actually popped in. Didn't have an appointment. Popped in and had a look at the transformation. It's like it's just a different shop. It is, well, a salon. It is absolutely brilliant. I think I'm there tomorrow, actually, having me trotters done. Believe me, they need it. I don't think there's enough sandpaper in the world, actually, to sort my feet out. and it does look amazing. Get yourselves put in there to Kira's. And Julie.

Duck is on fire, sending me loads of songs in with Light in the title. And of course, there's a cheeky little Westlife number there. Well done. 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I do have only a couple, really. 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

day 10 till 12. 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And also the 15th of June. I'm waiting for the July dates to be sent over. 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There is a charity fashion show for the Arbeles Food Bank. Music from our very own Steve Jackson. Tickets for this are €5 per person. Get them booked in as soon as you can.

0: 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Let's make Monday nights rock right here on Almeria Radio. 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
5: Morning, morning, morning. Welcome back. You have been listening to Countdown with the Party Playlist. Of course, I'll be back tomorrow. Still to come today, the lineup at 12. It's a midday show with Paul Mitchell. 2 Jamming with Jando. 5 The Hit Mix with Rob Max. 7 Monday Night Movie Mixtape. 9 We've got The Slade Show with Tim Daines. And at 10:30, Monday Night Rock. Stay with us. Have a brilliant, brilliant rest of your Monday. Hasta banana.

0: Are you ready, kids?
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0: I can't hear you!
1: Aye, aye, Captain!
0: Oh! Who lives in a pineapple under the sea?
1: SpongeBob SquarePants!
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I know you need to taste my hits. Playing the music you love. You love.

Good afternoon, everyone. Welcome to today's midday show with me, Paul Mitchell. How are you? Hope you had a great weekend. Oh, it's a warm one out there today. And it's a very noisy one where I am. There's lots of chainsaws going on around me just down the road. It does sound like a scene from the Texas Chainsaw Massacre out there. So I hope everybody's safe, whatever they're doing, throwing chainsaws around. 2 hours of great music coming your way. Good afternoon to Cat Dog and Shelley and Den, who've already joined us on the live chat. That's what we like. People turning up early. That's good. Right, should we get some music underway? I was in the mood for a bit of sort of rock today, and I thought we'd get underway with this one.

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2: Yes, the live chat is open. It's ready for your requests, dedications, any messages you'd like to send me. As I said, we've been joined by Shelley and Den and Cat Dog, and now Barry D has joined us with his choice for Song of the Day. So, well done, Barry. We'll get that in for you. Coming up on the show, as well as Barry D's Song of the Day, we've got Dawn doing a bit of DJing. She's picked the quickest track ever. It's about 1 minute 20 seconds. We got our bookends track for the week, and of course, we've got our 2 from 1 at 1. But right now, we'll go on with this one. This is from one of my favourite films, Cars. Oh, it was so good. This is Rascal Flatts, and Life is a Highway. Yeah.

0: Do like that song Life is a Highway from Rascal Flatts. If you haven't seen the film Cars, you've got to go and see it. It's great. Good afternoon to Fran, who's joined us on the live chat. Hope you're well, lovely lady. And Polo the Cat, you and me are going to fall out. Is this the Coldplay hour? You should know by now, there's no such thing as the Coldplay hour. Never. It never happens.
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5: Welcome back, everyone. It's the Midday Show with me, Paul. Right, Julie Duck has joined us. She must be sick of me by now. I've been sending her so many messages. Can't tell you what about, but it's all clean. It's all fun. You know, it's all friendly. But she says she's listening in between shopping. Oh, Gould. Yeah, we've got that later. I don't mind on a Monday afternoon. We normally bump into Steve Mosley doing his shopping as well. So we have a kind of T-shirt off, you know, who's wearing the best rock T-shirt. Right now, though, after all that nonsense I was telling you about, let's do this.
6: Hey, Paul, it's time for Barry D's Song of the Day.
5: Track Barry has chosen for today is by Fastball, and it's called The Way. And as usual, we'll be listening to it for the first time together.
7: Okay.

That is a good little tune, Barry D's choice for today. It's Fastball and The Way. I like that. That was a good choice, Barry. Good one. We've also been joined by Mrs. Kim D. Oh, there we go. We have the whole set now, which means we can do this. Oh, yes. Right. So currently in the Almanzora Valley, we are looking at highs of 29 degrees today, lows of 17, wall-to-wall sunshine. It's going to be a lovely day down here. However, oh, Kim's going to like this. She's been in contact with her contacts over in Prestatyn in North Wales. It's a sad 13 degrees there. It's rainy. It feels like 10 degrees. Oh, dear. Now you understand why it makes me chuckle when I read that out. It's June and it's 13 degrees, but feeling like 10 in North Wales. Oh, we better close our eyes. Don't forget, taking requests. If you've got a song you'd like to hear, let me know. I will do my best to play it for you.

0: Rick Springfield and Jesse's Girl. That's a good old 80s kind of rock song from the US of A. We'll take a short break, come back with a track. Oh, I'm not going to tell you. It will spoil the surprise, but we'll do this instead.
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2: 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Who can be trusted? Who will inherit? And who will make it out before the clock strikes doom?
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0: Ooh, that sounds like fun. We could be going to that, Dawny. Who knows? Right, we'll take a short break and then come back with Dawn Does DJing and a track from Run DMC.
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0: Welcome back, everyone. It's Paul with the Midday Show. Now, if you took part in the Walk for Life earlier this year, and if you haven't seen it already, I can tell you that the walk raised a fantastic total of over 28,000 euros. It's a record amount this year, despite the fact that the weather wasn't on its best behaviour that day. It was a really good day, and looking forward to doing the next one next year. So I thought we'd play this. So well done if you were part of the walk. Your efforts raised a record amount. Congratulations.

0: Run DMC and Aerosmith with Walk This Way. That should be the theme to the Arbalaz Walk for Life. But right, let's carry on. Dawny has joined us on the live chat, which is just as well perfect timing because we're going to do this.
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0: time to play some disco.
1: With what is probably the shortest track Dawn has chosen, that was Naginty and Good Day. But we'll carry on with this one. It's DJ Tom's Always Remember Us This Way. Good afternoon, Wendy.

0: DJ Toms, always remember us this way. Right, very good afternoon to Wendy on the Isle of Man. She says good afternoon, midday. It was 20 to 1 now. Jason and Georgina, a very good afternoon to you guys. And good afternoon. Right, bear with me on this one. Good afternoon to Barry the Hat, who's joined us on the live chat. And we were at Barry's on Saturday night for a great party. It was Barry's birthday and their friend Josie, her birthday as well. Got a kiss off her. And they say good afternoon, Paul. It's Pete and Josie's last day with us today. They'd like to thank all the lovely people they've met while staying with us, and you've made us very welcome. So can you play a track by Frank Wilson? I will get that on for you. Ginny's working on a t-shirt for me. That's good. Yes, wonderful. I'll take that. We've had a week of laughter, so thank you, Barry, for your hospitality on Saturday night. We had a great time, didn't stop laughing. Also, while that was going on, it's been a very busy 5 minutes here in the studio because I took a special delivery of a track from the Stig. Now, I wasn't expecting this. It came by special delivery. It was thrown over the fence and I managed to pick it up. So we're going to do this right now.
1: Guess the intro played by Arbeleia's newest guitar sensation, The Stig.
0: Right, you know the drill because we've done it a few times now. If you recognise this track, private to the DJ, please. Here we go. First play. I haven't heard it yet myself.

Now, I don't know how the Stig knows this, but I actually sang that on Saturday night at Barry and Josie's party. Oh, so there's a clue if you were there. Let's play a track while you get your minds around that one. This is Razorlight and America.

That is Razor Light. Right, we've had a couple of other guesses coming in for the track. Barry D said, is it a David Bowie song? No, it's not. But Wendy on the Isle of Man had a guess. Well, Pedro had a guess. Pedro had a guess. That means we can do this. Yeah, that's enough of that. They had a guess. They were wrong first time round and then got it on the second play. Would you like to hear it again? Here we go.

Oh, I can see what you were thinking, Barry D. It does sound a little bit like Starman, doesn't it? But it's not. Anyway, we move on. I'll play this one for Josie.

0: Frank Wilson with Do I Love You, and we have been joined by the one and only Mr. Jim Scott. Sundays wouldn't be the same without Jim, would they? He said, what's going on here then? He's on his break. He's he's taken 4,000 toilet rolls to a supermarket in his big lorry. They must have had a bad curry in Middlesbrough over the weekend, he said. And today's word is chirper. Right. Frank Wilson, he likes that one though. Right, stay right with us on 107.5. I will reveal what track the Stig was playing after this break.
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0: Welcome back, everyone. It's Paul with the Midday Show. Now, before the break, we played the track by the Stig. We'll play it one more time, and then I will play the track that that the Stig is playing. Some say he gets his unique sound because he has eight fingers on each hand.

So correct answers coming in from Barry D, from Wendy and Pedro from Isle of Man, although they're here at the moment. And first in with bragging rights for the rest of the day was Cat Dog. It was, of course, Creep from Radiohead.

0: Ah, wonderful Radiohead and Creep. Now, during that song, Barry D sent me a picture of what could be the Stig. Yes, he's definitely got more than four fingers. I'm going to count. Hang on a moment. Let me bring the picture. One, two, three, four, six fingers and a thumb. But Barry sent me this. Does that mean he's the Stig? Who knows?
1: This is Al Maria.
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1: It's time for the two from one at one.
0: Jim Scott is 36 years old this year. Jim, you look great for your age, my friend. Right, it is time for the two from one at one. We'll kick off with two tracks from 1971. This is CCR, Creedence Clearwater Revival. It goes out to the people at Prestatyn. It's called Have You Ever Seen the Rain? Good afternoon to Johnny Boy.

Wonderful stuff, CCR. And have you ever seen the rain? They were from El Cerrito in California, apparently playing swamp rock. That must have made their feet wet. Roots rock, blues rock, southern rock, anything that had rock in it, they played it. They disbanded acrimoniously in 1972. John Fogerty going on to achieve stardom on his own. So that's our first act on today's Two From One at One. We'll follow with that with this one from the Rolling Stones.

0: The Rolling Stones with Brown Sugar. They formed in 1962 and they are still going strong. And one of the few certainties in life is that Keith Richards will outlast us all.
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0: Welcome back, everyone. It's Paul with the Midday Show. Jim Scott has finished his break and he's back on the road delivering 4,000 toilet rolls. I thought I'd mention that as we just heard an advert for Log on Tommy. I have asked Jim what truck he drives. I'm just waiting for a reply on that one. Jim, if you're listening, what truck do you drive? Right, 1977, some great music that year, including this one.

0: Of course, Queen, our first track from 1977 with We Will Rock You. Jason and Georgina have come up with a great game. We're going to do this. It's Guess the Truck. Guess what truck Jim Scott drives. They've gone for a Scania. Oh, I think I'll go Volvo. While you listen to the next track, if you'd like to join in with what truck does Jim Scott drive, do it. Private to the DJ and I'll put them all on there. We'll carry on, shall we? I've lost my train of thought.
1: Taking you back to the 70s.
0: There we go, got it back again. Here's Fleetwood Mac with Go Your Own Way.

classic Fleetwood Mac track, Go Your Own Way, our second track from 1977. Jason and Georgina have had a second guess. They said it could be a DAF, which Jim Scott drives. Yeah, if you'd like to make a guess on our new and impromptu feature, what truck does Jim Scott drive? Have a guess, come along. I'm guessing it's an articulated one as well. If he's taking 4,000 toilet rolls to a supermarket, it couldn't be a class 3, it's got to be a class 1, no doubt. Moving swiftly along, the next artist from the year 2020, all-girl group coming from Los Angeles, California. Three sisters, Alana, Danielle and Este, they are collectively known as Haim. Oh, Jason, you were right.

That is the Haim Sisters and a track called The Steps from 2020. Let's play another one from that year. Here is Billy Ray's daughter. Oh, it's his little girl. This is Miley Cyrus and Midnight Sky.

Miley Cyrus with Midnight Sky, our second track from 2020. While that was all going on, Jim Scott has been back on the live chat. I bet he wishes he hadn't bothered now. He drives a Scania, so well done, Jason, a 40-foot Arctic. Now, if you're in the Middlesbrough area and you see somebody unloading 4,000 toilet rolls at a supermarket, it could be Jim. Give him a wave, say hello. We're now going to play What Colour Is His Lorry? And Cat Dog said, is it a red lorry, yellow lorry? Yeah, I was trying to get hold of a track by them, but I can't download it, unfortunately. So we will carry on with our two from one at one. Last year of the feature, it's 1990. Oh, let me have a look. 1992. Of course it is. We'll play this one. It's from Tamsin Archer, and it's Sleeping Satellite. Oh, it's all gone a bit mad today.

0: Tamsin Archer with Sleeping Satellite, our first song from 1992. She was born in Bradford, North Yorkshire, on the 3rd of August 1963, which makes her, let me work this out, I'm going to carry the two, add the one, move over to five, makes her 62 years of age, and she's still producing music to this day. Right, we'll take a short break, we'll come back with our last track from 1992, which is a great song from Pearl Jam.
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0: Well, actually, you've missed most of it. If you've just joined us, we'll finish up today's two from one at one with this one from Pearl Jam. This is Jeremy.

0: from Seattle in Washington. They formed in 1990. They're still going strong and definitely a band you need to see live if you can. That is Pearl Jam and Jeremy bringing an end to today's Two From One at One. Don't forget, Noodles will have her Two From One at One on tomorrow's midday show. Right, let's find out what's going on in the local area.
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2: 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This Saturday, it's Marilyn Shipley. 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
0: Yes, let's find out what's going on in the Valley. Monday the 8th of June at the Coubertin Hostel Maison in Arbalest at 3 o'clock. There's line dancing for low beginners with Carrie. Miraflores Los Gallardos at 3 o'clock. They have their afternoon quiz. And at the New Bar International, hello Julie, Arbalest at 6 o'clock. It's a quiz night down there. Back to the Coubertin at 6:30, the Rock and Roll Social. €1.50 per person, and I will try that again, Rock and Roll Social. The Oasis Club in Los Gallardos at 7 o'clock have their quiz night. That's €6 per person, but it does include a nice quiz night supper. The Cafeteria Terrazzo a Tortavella in Vera, 8 o'clock, Kendo's Karaoke. Al Arbuli, the pool bar in Arbalest at 8 o'clock today. You will find Melanie Brooks and wrapping up the entertainment in the area. The Emerald Isle in Mahaka at 9 o'clock have their karaoke night. If you do go to any of these places, please say that you heard about it on Al Maria Radio.
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0: So we've been talking about our friend and DJ colleague, Mr. Jim Scott. He's driving a big 40-foot Scania around the town of Middlesbrough today. So I'm going to play this for him. This is Jordan Davis. And Jim, turn this truck around.

0: Let's get ready to play this week's bookend track. It's over to you, Paul.
1: It's time for the bookend track. We play it today and then I'll play it again for you on Friday to wrap the week into a nice little box. This is Adam Lambert, his new track. It's called Under the Rhythm.

0: 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All the time.
1: Our booking track then, that is Adam Lambert. We'll carry on with the music. This is Laureen and Tattoo.

0: Loreen and Tattoo, that is a good song, isn't it? We're talking biscuits and trucks and everything on the live chat. Well done, Jason. Jason's dad used to drive a truck. He drove for Burton Biscuits. And his favourite biscuit was, oh, it had to be, didn't it? Wagon Wheels.
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2: 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In about 6 minutes' time, you'll be joined by the Chief Chucky Egg herself, Jando. She'll be jamming. And at 5 o'clock, it's the Hit Mix with Rob Mack. 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And at 9 o'clock, the Slade Show with Tim the Legend. 10:30 tonight, Monday night's Rock with Sparky. And then at 12:30 in the morning, way after my bedtime, we've got some handpicked music for you. Right, I had to play this, didn't I, after we were talking about trucks and gym and biscuits and everything else. This is, of course, Wagon Wheel from Darius Rucker.

So thank you to everybody that's joined in with the show today, everyone on the live chat. We've had a good one today. I've thoroughly enjoyed it. Thank you so much for making Monday a special day. I'll be back with you on Friday. And coming up next, it is, of course, Jando. Have a great week, everyone.

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3: 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So, as usual, my 3 hours with you. We will have a thread running throughout the whole show this week, and it's all about family and relations. Jamming with Jando, my one-hit wonder, will all involve that in some way or another, but more about that later. Now, my opening song couldn't be anything other than this, could it?

We Are Family by Sister Sledge is one of the most iconic disco and dance anthems of all time. It was released in 1979 as the title track of their hit album. The song was written and produced by, and you can hear him all over it, Nile Rodgers. Now, I've had a message from Maz to say, hello Maz, hello Gavlar, and he's visiting his mum Angela in the UK. So hello Angela, I hope you're well. So this is all on the relations theme. This is working rather well. Like sister and brother next from the Drifters from 1973. And it was a major comeback track for the group, climbing to number seven. Number seven on the UK singles charts. And it reached the top 10 in Australia. I've just booked a cruise to go to Australia. Lucky me.

0: sister and brother there from the Drifters. Okay, today's Jamming with Jando. You may have already gathered that this week's songs all contain a member of the family somewhere in the title, or the word family indeed. So, My Letter J from Jamming with Jando is a song beginning with J, and I have to be honest and say this is rather a tenuous link, but I couldn't find another song beginning with J with a family member in the title other than this. I'll be playing it on the half hour. I think you may need a clue. So one of the Beatles is responsible. Guess away on the comments section. Not forgetting private to the DJ, WhatsApp if you've got my number, or Messenger if I like you. Now, want to play a game? My set list is done and dusted, so no requests this week. But if you can guess a song with the name of a relative or some such in the title of the song that is on my playlist, I'll give you a point. How generous am I? Maz and Gav, you've got 1 point already. Just all I have to say is buck up. Hello, Mum. I wanna
1: 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Hey, folks, it's Sparky here. Let's make Monday nights rock right here on Al Maria Radio. 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

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You're listening to me, Jando, on 107.5 FM and 95.5 FM. Good afternoon to Carol in Sunny Sail, to my cousin, John Daniels, in Norfolk, who's there with Mandy. Hi, Mandy. And hello, Ashley, as well. I'll say hello, Charlie, but he won't care. He's a dog. Janet, she's in Sale, mother, doing her ironing. Oh, Lordy. And Dawny. Nice to have you all on here. Now then, jamming with Jando, quick recap. All the songs today contain a member of the family somewhere in the title. So my letter J from Jamming with Jando is a song beginning with J, and I think you may need a clue. One of the Beatles is responsible. See if you can guess a song that's on my playlist for this week. I'll give you a point if you do. Next three songs are all about your mama. So how could I not play this next one? My life would not be worth living. And if you know Dr. Roberts, you'll know why.

Oh, Mama, We're All Crazy Now. That's by the British glam rock band Slade and is one of the most defining anthems of the 1970s. It was released on August the 25th in 1972 as the lead single from their third studio album, Slade,

lovely Ozzy Osbourne with Mama, I'm Coming Home. I've had a guess from Janet in Sale. She says, am I playing Mama by the Spice Girls? Nil point. Sorry. No, I'm not. But you were very, very, very close, because this next one is called Mama, but it is by Clean Bandit featuring Ellie Goulding. Keep trying, guys.

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3: And Richard is on after me on Almeria Gold. So my last song for that section was the Grammy Award-winning British electronic group called Clean Bandit with the vocals of Ellie Goulding from 2019. So next up are some messages, and then I'll be playing my chosen jamming with Jando song beginning with the letter J. Keep having a go. John Daniels. But it is by Paul McCartney. So no guesses.
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Well, I'm really not surprised anybody got this one, or didn't get this one, I should say. In the summer of 1974, Paul McCartney and his family wanted to escape the heavy corporate legal battles that he was facing in London. So they packed up and they rented a quiet 133-acre country farm in Lebanon, Tennessee. And they were there for 6 weeks. The farm belonged to country songwriting legend Claude Curley Pullman Jr., famous for writing classics like Green Green Grass of Home. And he used the rental money to take a vacation to Hawaii. Lucky devil. Don't say you don't learn nothing with my songs, etc. This is called, and it is tenuous. I told you it was tenuous. It's called Junior's Farm by Paul McCartney and Wings. Junior in the family. Get it?

that was Junior's Farm. I must be honest, I've never heard that one before. So up next, it will be my A song, and that will be around about 3 p.m. But meanwhile, don't forget, all my songs today have got a member of the family in the title. So see if you can have a guess and see what's on my playlist. We're going way back to the 1960s now with Herman's Hermits. This song was written by a guy called Trevor Peacock. Now, you may know him better as the guy from The Vicar of Dibley, called Jim Trott, who used to go, no, no, no, no, no, no, yes, fame. So he actually wrote this next one, and it's by Herman and the Hermits, and his Hermits, or Herman's Hermits. And it's Mrs. Brown, You've Got a Lovely Daughter.

0: Well, that was a major smash in the USA and hit the number one spot on the Billboard 100, but it was never released in the UK. Who knew that Herman's Hermits outsold the Beatles in the US in 1965? Certainly not me. Oh, my mummy said that this should be called Mrs. Leach, You Have a Lovely Daughter. Oh, thank you, Mum. From a Daughter to a Daddy, one of my favourite bands in all the whole wide world. Not...
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As I say each week, this is your show, not mine. I will say that while the charismatic high-energy dancer, Bobby Farrell, was the visual face of the group, he mouthed the words on stage. He did not sing a single note on that track. I rest my case. A bit of an instrumental now. Papa's got a brand new pig bag from the group Pig Bag. It was a hit in 1981, and whilst it is an intentional playful pun on James Brown's funk anthem, the word pig bag was not a random name. It was literally a battered cloth bag that featured a picture of a warthog, and it was carried everywhere by the band's founder and Cheltenham Art College fashion student, that's not easy to say, Chris Hamlin. So this is Papa Has Got a Brand New Pig Bag. Enjoy. And don't forget my letter A.

0: to Robert's loving that one. He said, tune. A good morning from the home office in Canada. Hello, Club Car Al. Hope you are both well. Yes, we had a lovely weekend, thank you. Very, very busy, but most enjoyable. Now then, what have we next? We've got two songs all about cousins. Now, don't forget, after these two and this advert block, etc., I shall be playing my jamming with Jando letter A. You're looking for the name of a song that has a relative in the title and it begins with A. And the first word is also a musical. I shall be back shortly.
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0: And we are back. After the next two songs, I'll be playing Jamming with Jando letter A. Your clue was the first word of this song containing a relative is also a musical. Guess away on the comments, private to the DJ, WhatsApp or Messenger. Both of the next two songs are about cousins. The first is Elvis Presley with Kissing Cousins, and that is followed by Marmalade with Cousin Norman. That was suggested by Dr. Roberts last week. So don't forget, Jamming with Jando straight after these.

Now, before I play my Jamming with Jando letter A track, see if you can guess any of the songs on my playlist today. Come on. It must contain the name of a relative, don't forget. So, Jamming with Jando letter A track became the absolute highest charting single of Kid Creole and the Coconuts' multi-decade career, peaking at number 2 on the UK singles charts. It was famously blockaded from the number 1 spot only by Culture Club's massive debut smash, Do You Really Want to Hurt Me? So, my letter A song with a relative in the title is Annie, I'm Not Your Daddy.

was Annie. I'm not your daddy. I quite enjoyed that one. Jamming with Jando, letter N, will be in 25 minutes. Your clue is the first book of the Bible. So you're looking for a song with a relative in the title, and your clue is the first book of the Bible. What we got next? We have got a song that was written by two people who suggested that it should be sung by Aretha Franklin. But because her father was a highly respected and famous Baptist minister, Aretha turned the song down because she felt the sultry, suggestive lyrics about sneaking around with a preacher's son were disrespectful to her father. However, after hearing Dusty Springfield's version become a massive global smash, she reconsidered and recorded her own fantastic cover of it for her album, This Girl's In Love With You. But this next song is the son of a preacher man, and it is the version by the wonderful Dusty Springfield.

had a double whammy there. That was Junior singing Mama Used to Say. Good afternoon, Mr. Maskell. Hope you are well, sir. He is in with the right answer to my Jamming with Jando N song. Well done, you. This next track was an overwhelming success in the UK, peaking at number 4 on the official charts. And it stayed on the charts for 11 weeks. It's called My Brother, Jake, and it is from Free.

0: 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A delve into my private collection, my music room. 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
6: We've got Ray up next with her 2025 smash hit, Where Is My Husband? In actual fact, keeping it in the family, the lady who says, "Your husband is coming," is her real-life grandmother. There's another connection.

I do like that song. So you've got around 10 minutes time-ish before I will be playing my end song. You are looking for a song with a relative in the title, and the song begins with the letter N. Your clue is the first book of the Bible. Shall we have a bit of fun now? Now then, if you ever see the Duchess, I don't suspect she's listening, but anyway, if you ever see the Duchess, get her to sing you her version

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They're practicing singing it now.

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I can just see them doing that now. Neep, neep, neep, neep, neep, neep. Right, Tell Me Ma was a 1998 cover by Shamrock of a traditional English and Irish children's skipping rope song called I'll Tell Me Ma. Right, from mother to son to father, Chicory Tip is next with their 1972 number one single called Son of My Father. Historical fact, the song holds an immortal spot in music history as the first ever single to top the UK charts that prominently featured a synthesizer. There you go.

0: Well, not long now before my jammy with Jando, letter N, and we've got another correct guess in from Jono from Lost G. How do, Chucky Egg? How's you? So, it will be straight after these messages. Your clue was the first book of the Bible. I shall be back shortly.
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So well done to Mr. Maskell, who was in first, and second was Jono from Lost G. The song is No Son of Mine, and it was a hit for Genesis in 1991. Blimey, 30-odd years ago. The song starts with a cold, atmospheric, metronome-like ticking sound, and Phil Collins simply stood at his kit and rhythmically clicked two drumsticks directly into the overhead microphone. You cannot unhear that now once you've heard it.

So that was my Jamming with Jando, letter N, No Son of Mine from Genesis. Letter D is next. That was requested by a couple of you last week, so I'll give you a clue in a bit if you need one. So you're looking for a song beginning with the letter D that's got a relative in the title. Right, we're going to have a bit of fun now. We've got John Denver jumping all over his grandma's feather bed. I like this one.

Grandma's feather bed. I love it. What we got next? We have got a song that is quite a difficult. I mean, this was a difficult one to find, you know. There were not many songs that have been made with the word husband or wife in the title. However, I've played one from Ray, and here is my second one. I can't find one with wife worth playing. I'm not going to go down that road. So this is Meghan Trainor with Dear Future Husband from 2015.

That was Dear Future Husband from Meghan Trainor. Up next, we've got a song called Matthew and Son, and it's by Cat Stevens, now known as Yusuf Islam, and it's a brilliant up-tempo 1960s pop single packed with orchestral flourishes. That's what it says. I didn't make that up. It was released on December the 30th in 1966, and it was the title track of his debut album. He was only 18 at the time. So here it is, Matthew and Son from Cat Stevens.

0: Oh, well done to Carol, who's got a whoop whoop. She has guessed my D song. Give you a clue, you say. Okay, it's a cryptic one. Do a waltz with your uncle's brother. I've got an ad block and two more songs before I play it. Answers on the comments, private to the DJ via WhatsApp or on Messenger. As I always say, I'm a woman, I can multitask. So your clue, do a waltz with your uncle's brother.
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2: 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Who can be trusted? Who will inherit? And who will make it out before the clock strikes doom?
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0: And welcome back. Now then, what have we got up for you? We have got this.

Back to back now are two songs that are very, very different but have the same title. The title is Family Affair, and the first one is by Mary J. Blige from 2001, and the second is Sly and the Family Stone from 30 years earlier in 1971. After this will be my Jamming with Jando song, and your clue again is Have a Waltz with Your Uncle's Brother. So Mary J. Blige followed by Sly and the Family Stone.

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So this song is completely autobiographical, but with a small twist. Luther Vandross was only 7 years old when his father passed away from diabetes complications, and his primary childhood memory was actually watching his mother and father dance together in the living room. He switched the narrative perspective slightly to turn it into a universal metaphor for childhood innocence. It is, of course, the wonderful Dance With My Father from Luther Vandross.

Oh, that's a sad song, isn't it? So should we go a bit rocky, pep it up a bit? This is from the normally easy listening Bread. It's called Mother Freedom, and it was released as the opening track and lead single for their fourth studio album called Baby I'ma Want You. Driven by the success of its follow-up tracks like the track entitled Everything I Own, which everybody knows, the album peaked at number 3 on the Billboard 200, and it was certified gold. Did anybody see the joke that Christopher Roberts put on Facebook? He said he's walking around with bread on his head as a hat to lose weight. He's on a loaf head diet. Oh, dear. Oh, loaf hat. Not, oh, God, I ruined that, didn't I? On a loaf hat diet. I'll just play the music.

0: That was Mother Freedom from Bread. Shall we have a listen to see what's going on around and about our area? I think we should.
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3: 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And later at 9, fun disco and karaoke with DJ Carl. 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
0: Right, what have we got on today? So, Monday the 8th of June, you have got the New Bar International in Arbeleas at 6 o'clock tonight with their very, very, very popular quiz night. Don't just turn up, you have to book. That's how popular it is. Coubertin Hostel Maison in Arbeleas at 6:30 p.m. tonight. There's a rock and roll social. That's €1.50 per person. At the Oasis Clubhouse in Los Gallardos at 7 p.m. there's a quiz night. That's €6 per person, but it does include the quiz night supper. At the Cafeteria Terraza a Todo Bella in Vera, I do wish to change the name, 7:30 p.m. you've got Kendo's Karaoke. At the LR Booley Pool Bar in Arbeleas at 8 o'clock tonight, you have the very lovely Melanie Brooks entertaining you. In the Emerald Isle in Mohaka at 9 o'clock, it is a karaoke night. Now then, Tuesday the 9th, in the Community Centre in Arbeleas at 11 o'clock and 4 o'clock, you've got chair aerobics with Michelle. It's €2 per person and all monies are donated to local charities. Coubertin Hostel Maison in Arbeleas, line dancing with Carrie. That is at 1:30 for beginners and followed immediately at 2:30 by mixed levels. So at where are we at now? We are at the Bar Cortijo Andaluz, Arbeleas at 4 o'clock, Sharon Reagan. And at the New Trinidad in Arbeleas at 3:30, you've got our own Ian M's smartphone quiz. That happens every Tuesday. Do go along. It is great fun. I've tried it myself and it really is. At Bar One in Mohaka at 5 o'clock, you've got a fun quiz. La Vida in Cucador, you've got another quiz at 6 o'clock. And then at Utopia in Mohaka at 6 p.m, you've got Sax with Tim. And at 8 o'clock, DJ Plastique. Followed that by at Esperanza Bar in La Alfaquia at 7 p.m. Ian's doing another smartphone quiz. He's a very, very, very busy boy. Miraflores, Los Gallardos at 7:30. You've got another karaoke night with Kendo. Now, don't forget to check with the venue that this event is still going on and remember to tell them that you heard it here on Al Maria Radio. We would be very grateful if you did.
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0: Right, I'm going to play a group of adverts and then I am going to apologise profusely for my one-hit wonder. I just don't know what else to say to you, but stand by after these adverts.
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0: Good afternoon to Tony, Ruby Red, Silent Disco. How are you? I'm very sorry that you've joined us at this point. I can only apologise for my one-hit wonder. I am going to say no more.

That was my one hit wonder. I can only apologise. They don't like it up 'em, you know. That was Clive Dunn. And I'm sorry, but it was either that or Mother of Mine or Grandma, We Love You. None of them good. But anyway, I have to stick with my thread. So at around 4:30, I shall be playing my O song, Keep On Guessing, guys. Bit of an obscure one, but it did reach number 4 in the UK in December, which is quite appropriate for this Christmas-related band. Now, this next one was requested by my mother. How could I not play it? She'd requested it, bless her. Here it is, Mum.

Yes, Jono, it is a tune and always will be. You cannot beat a bit of Queen. After the next ad block, I'll be playing my O song. Your clue is that the band released it in December 1994 and the band is also Christmas related. Away from Christmas now, thank goodness, because it's boiling here. Absolutely boiling. Anyway, a track from Melanie called Look What They've Done to My Song, Ma.

0: 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Well, only if I like the song. That's every Tuesday at 12. Nikki Noodles in the
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7: Jamming with Jando. 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
8: So this is my letter O song, and because their label, Island Records, sought to maximise physical album sales, the Cranberries, there's your Christmas connection. Their track, Ode to My Family, was strictly sent out as a promotional radio single and never sold as a physical commercial single in retail stores. So there you go. It was from their second studio album, No Need to Argue, and it was released in 1994. So my Jamming with Jando letter O is Ode to My Family, the Cranberries.

Oh, David Maskell liked that one. He loves the Cranberries and said that Dolores O'Riordan was such a sad loss. This is very, very true. I'm going to do a complete shift here now. It's Ma, He's Making Eyes at Me, from the 10-year-old Lena Zavaroni, winner of Opportunity Knocks in 1974. God, I'm picking him today, ain't I?

some you've not heard for a long while. Some you probably never want to hear again.

Okay, what's on after me today? Well, on 107.5 FM at 5 o'clock, you have got the inimitable Rob Mack with his 5 o'clock hit mix. Followed 2 hours later at 7 with the lovely Claire MC doing her Monday movie mixtape. 9 p.m, The Slade Show with the legend that is Tim Daines. And at 10:30, Monday Night's Rock. 12:30 a.m, you've got some hand-picked music going on right the way through the night till Sharon M in the morning. Now then, Monday on 95.5 FM, after me, you've got that country show with Richard. And at 7 p.m, some vintage rock. 8 o'clock, golden hits. And 10 p.m., the gold music mix.

Now, your question today regarding my classical piece of music choice. We all probably know that it is the Wedding March, but can you tell me who the composer was? Answer after these next two songs. I'm going to fade that one out. So we've got two back-to-back songs now. We have got one called Does Your Mother Know? And the other called Your Mother Should Know. I wish they'd make their blooming minds up.

0: ABBA followed by the Beatles, as Billy Connolly once said, "Ya canny whack it." So, the composer of the Wedding March was indeed Friedrich Mendelssohn. So, well done to Jono. He got that. He liked the Beatles song as well. So, after this show advert and after the adverts, I've got two more songs. And then that'll be me done for the day. Here's Chris.
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6: Well, I've got two, maybe three songs to go, and this next one is just a bit of fun. But when the song debuted on the 31st of March in 1960, Lonnie Donegan became the first ever British artist to enter the UK singles chart straight in at number one. At that precise moment in music history, the only other artist who had ever managed to debut straight at the top was Elvis Presley. So here is Lonnie Donegan with, you guessed it, My Old Man's a Dustman.
7: Now here's a little story. To tell it is a must.

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That was a bit of fun. I love it. My old man's a dustman. He wasn't actually. He was a bakery engineer. But by the way, after me at 5 o'clock, it is the hit mix from Rob Mack on 107.5 FM. And that country show hosted by Richard Ongold on 95.5 FM. So stay tuned, because here on Almeria Radio, as I always say, we got you covered. Now, I'm going to play a reggae theme song to finish, and this is Paul Simon with his very first official solo single following the high-profile breakup of him and Mr. Garfunkel. It's Mother and Child Reunion, and it was a number five hit in the UK in 1972. Now, my song thread for next week is The Weather. Send any requests in to me personally, please, by whichever means you have, but nothing, please, nothing about rain. There are thousands of songs out there about rain. I will play a few. Mother, what do you mean his jokes are better than mine? How rude. My mother is so rude. So it only remains for me to say thank you for listening. Thank you for joining in on the comments. I've had fun today and the guessing games. And until the same time next week, stay safe and stay well. Hello, John Alex. He's just popped up. You're a bit late, matey. I'm just finishing. So here is my last song, Mother and Child Reunion, from Paul Simon. Ta-ra, folks.

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1: Well, there we go, another show over with. Have yourself a fabulous Monday night. Claire FS on the way at 7 with this week's Monday Movie Mixtape. And then a little later, it's The Slade Show with Tim Daines. And I'll see you back tomorrow night at 5.

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Good evening and welcome to the Monday Movie Mixtape with me, Claire MC. How are you this evening? It's Monday again already. They fly around so quickly, don't they? Big thank you to Rob Mack for the hit mix for the last couple of hours. I almost forgot to come on air, so I was too busy listening to that last song. What a lovely one. I've not heard that in absolutely ages. And a big thank you to my show sponsors, Total Entertainment in Albucks and Touré. They are open 7 days a week. Well, not at the minute. Touré are on holiday. They'll be back next week. And they have daily papers, magazines, TV guides that are in store now, puzzle books, phone top-ups and SIM cards. And they are agents for Royal Mail, Postal Services and can accept delivery of parcels. But as I said, the Touré shop is closed this week and will reopen on Monday. They're having a well-earned holiday. I don't think they've had a holiday in about 15 years. So it's about time they had one, isn't it? Right, what am I doing this evening? This evening is a Richard Curtis special. So I've just picked, I think it's 6 movies that were written by Richard Curtis, and they've all got super duper soundtracks, so we're going to play some super duper songs. Going to start with this one from back in 1989, a movie called The Tall Guy, starring Jeff Goldblum, Rowan Atkinson and Emma Thompson. And from that soundtrack, I'm going with this one by Madness, originally written by Labby Siffre. Must be love.

An American actor based in London is stuck playing the sidekick to a successful British comic. He meets an attractive nurse at the local hospital and starts to date her, also landing the lead role in a musical version of The Elephant Man, directed by Mel Smith, written by Richard Curtis, and starring Jeff Goldblum, Rowan Atkinson and Emma Thompson. The 1989 movie The Tall Guy gets a 6.2 out of 10 rating on IMDb. The next song I'm choosing from that soundtrack is this absolute classic from Long John Baldry. Do you remember him? Let the Heartaches Begin.

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2: 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Say hello to me. Say hello to each other. Tell me what your favourite Richard Curtis movie is. Is it this one? Obviously, that was Wet, Wet, Wet. Love Is All Around from Four Weddings and a Funeral. Good evening to Mum, Fran, joining us in the comments section. Good evening to Polo the Cat. I hope you're well. He'll have probably turned off by now. He only listens to a couple. He gets a bit bored and then gets distracted by a tin of tuna or something. And good evening to Louisa, who managed to remember it's Monday. Well done, my love. Thank you so much for tuning in. Right, so like I said, that one was Wet, Wet, Wet from Four Weddings and a Funeral. From 1994, over the course of five social occasions, a committed bachelor must consider the notion that he may have discovered love. Hugh Grant, Andy McDowell, again, Rowan Atkinson, and lots of other faces in that one. And that gets a 7.1 out of 10 IMDb rating. Next up from the soundtrack, we've got some Barry White. Love this one.

Good evening to Pedro joining us in the live chat at AmwayRadio.live. I hope you are well this evening. I am playing songs from movies written by Richard Curtis. We're currently on Four Weddings and a Funeral from 1994, and that was Gloria Gaynor, I Will Survive. Next up, I've got this one from Swing Out Sister. I'm sure it's on another soundtrack somewhere. Might be Pretty in Pink, I'm not sure. That sort of era. Anywho, it's a cover. It's La La La Means I Love You.

Originally by the Delphonics, I think. Maybe Stylistics. I don't know. I always get those two mixed up. That was Swing Out Sister. La La La means I love you. My last one from the Four Weddings and a Funeral soundtrack before we move on to another Richard Curtis movie is Elton John and Crocodile Rock.

0: it's me, Nikki Noodles. Join me every Tuesday for the Midday Show. Music, fun and requests. Well, only if I like the song. That's every Tuesday at 12. Nikki Noodles in the
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You're listening to the Monday Movie Mixtape with me, Claire MC, and I'm playing songs from movies written by Richard Curtis. That was Katrina and the Waves and Walking on Sunshine from the 1997 movie Bean, written by Rowan Atkinson and Richard Curtis, and of course starring Rowan Atkinson as Mr. Bean. It only got a 6.5 out of 10 rating on IMDb, but it's got some good songs on the soundtrack, so that's why I picked it. Why not? Next up, we got some Boyzone.

That's the Beach Boys and I Get Around. Next up from the Bean soundtrack, we've got Have Fun Go Mad by Blur, or Blair rhymes with Claire.

Coming up after the interval, I'm going to be playing songs from probably my favourite Richard Curtis movie, Notting Hill. But I'm just going to finish off Mr. Bean from 1997 with this, Susanna Hoff's version of Stuck in the Middle with You.

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This is the Monday Movie Mixtape. I'm Claire MC and I'm playing songs from films written by Richard Curtis. That is, of course, from Notting Hill from 1999 and Elvis Costello's version of She. How beautiful. Louisa says she was briefly in Mr. Bean, the golf one, because he was filming in her local shop. How exciting. You need to get yourself onto IMDb, Louisa. Get yourself a credit on there. I've got a credit somewhere on IMDb because I was on a BBC house hunting show once upon a time about 20 years ago. So I added myself onto IMDb because I've been on the telly. You should do the same, Louisa. Why not? Right, next up, I've got some Texas.

Good evening to Alan Whitney joining us in the live chat at AlmeraRadio.live. I hope you are well, my dear. Right, I'm playing songs from the 1999 movie Notting Hill. Next up, oh, I think this is my favourite one from the soundtrack and my favourite bit of the film as well. It's a Spencer Davis Group.

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after a well-earned holiday. Don't you agree? Oh, hang on, it's time to get me dong out. Ukulele news. The first public performance at the Stafford U3A 20th anniversary went well. 11 of them on stage. Bring Me Sunshine opener, 8 days a week, Ferry Cross the Mersey and Wild Rover went down really well. Plus, the encore was Uncle Joe's Mintballs and a great time was had by all. Well done, Alan Whitney. I'm glad it went well for you. Right, that was The Pretenders. Don't get me wrong, I am now on the Richard Curtis movie Bridget Jones's Diary from 2001. We've had The Pretenders, now it's time for Chaka Khan.

Bridget Jones is determined to improve herself while she looks for love in a year in which she keeps a personal diary. Based on the book by Helen Fielding, but screenplay by Richard Curtis, starring Renée Zellweger, Colin Firth and Hugh Grant from 2001, getting 6.8 out of 10 IMDb rating. That was The Artful Dodger with Robbie Craig and Craig David and Woman Trouble. I'm going to finish off Bridget Jones's soundtrack with a bit of Robbie.

0: Hi, join me, Tim the Legend, Monday to Friday, 8 a.m. to 10 a.m. for the breakfast show. Oh, and the Duchess will be with me every Monday, if she remembers to turn up.
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Alan Whitney reckons that could be originally by the Four Seasons. It actually sounds like it could be. You could well be right. I don't know. Do some Googling and double check. Good evening to Tim the Legend and to Roy Chapman joining us in the live chat at AlmuraRadio.live. Tim's going to be here in just about 20 minutes' time with the Slade Show. In the meantime, I'm Claire MC and this is the Monday Movie Mixtape, and I am playing songs from movies written by Richard Curtis. That was Bye Bye Baby by the Bay City Rollers from the 2003 movie Love. Actually, it is kind of a Christmas movie, but not all the songs Christmas songs, fortunately, including this one by the Pointer Sisters.

Alan's done some Googling, and yes, apparently Bye Bye Baby by the Bay City Rollers was written by one of the Four Seasons. So there you go. Right, back to Love Actually, and here's Dido.

0: Alan's given us the Slade link for this week. The Bay City Rollers were big Slade fans and they took their tartan look from Noddy Holder. So there you go, there's a little factoid for you and our Slade link of the week. Alan loving a bit of Dido, and Louisa loves this track. She said it was also on the series Roswell. That's not one I ever watched. I don't know why. Maybe I should. All right, let's move the beat up a little bit. Let's have a bit of Justin, Like I Love You.
1: Just something about you. Way I'm looking at you, whatever. Keep looking at me. Getting scared now, right? Don't feel me, baby. It's just Justin.

0: 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Let's make Monday nights rock right here on Almeria Radio. 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

You've been listening to the Monday Movie Mixtape with me, Claire MC. Richard Curtis special. We've played songs from movies such as Bridget Jones's Diary, Notting Hill, Bean, Four Weddings and a Funeral, and The Tall Guy. And this is my last one from Love, actually, from 2003. Big thank you to my show sponsors, Total Entertainment in Albox and Torrey, open 7 days a week, offering help with flight bookings and boarding pass printing and passport renewals by appointment. And they run monthly shopping trips and mini breaks. Torrey are actually closed this week, but will reopen on Monday after a well-earned holiday. But I'm opening Albox and I'll be there tomorrow. So why not pop in and say hello? Also, thank you to Wikipedia, the Internet Movie Database and whatsong.com for my research into the show. If you have a favourite movie, a favourite soundtrack, a favourite actor, a favourite director, whatever, let me know. And we'll have a go at putting a show together for you and playing some nice tunes. I think does a World Cup start soon or something? I don't know. Somebody might have mentioned it once or twice. So I think next week I might dig out my football special that I did a couple of years ago and play some tunes from that. But that's it from me. I'm going to leave you with the Sugar Babes, Too Lost in You from Love Actually. And Tim's going to be here in just about a minute and a half. So from me, that's a

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Good evening, it's Monday, it's 8 o'clock in the UK, 9 o'clock Central European Time. I'm Tim Daines, welcome to Amway Radio and welcome to the Slade Show. 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We're also sponsored by the Indian Garden Arbelia and the Star of India in two in Touré, Indian cuisine at its very finest. Massive thanks as always to Claire MC for this week's Monday Movie Mixtape Show. Another 2 hours of fabulous music as always. Thank you, Claire. And, as always, we started with a live number. Get on up. Got to put that one in the bin. There's a little jump in the box. I thought the needle got stuck for a minute. There's a little gap in that. That version is going in the bin straight after the show's finished. So, here we are. It's all requests tonight. I was hoping to have a guest in the studio tonight, but it's not happened. But it doesn't matter. We shall carry on. We'll get him in here one day. You know who you are, Barry. Right. Okay. Let's get cracking, shall we? Requested by Melvin Herworth.

are the Banging Man, a request tonight by Melvin. 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Thank you. I know he likes that track. He always loves that track. Right, let's get cracking on, shall we? What have we got now for you? Oh, I'll tell you exactly what we've got now for you. Requested tonight by Alan Whitney. It's this.

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I'll be there. Now, hopefully, I am back. You can hear me. I've got absolutely no idea where there was no sound. I can hear me. I am back. Mark Hawley said Mike keeps cutting out occasionally on this track. I'll tell you why that was. I would make some adjustments on the settings from my mic, and every time I do that, it does just click out for maybe 1.5 seconds, something like that. But hopefully, we are all sorted. What can I say? I don't know. Hopefully, we are okay.

0: There you are. There was no lady, that was my wife. I've just realised what the problem was. It's obvious. I did a breakfast show this morning. Monday, the Duchess with me, I reckon. I did actually leave the Duchess in charge this morning, about 10 minutes while I was doing something for the breakfast show. When I came back, I thought it had been working. Obviously, she's had a fiddle around today and broken things. Well, I've got to blame her because she's not listening right now. There we go. Right, let's get on with it, shall we? Let's have this. Okay, so that's not working. So why is that not working? All going Pete Tong this morning, tonight.
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2: Yes, there you go. Tonight's quirky little number. That was requested tonight by Martin Wells. Martin, thank you. Now. We're going to have a quick ad break. And when we come back, we're coming back with an absolute corker. Don't go anywhere.
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But in there are a couple of live tracks for you. We had Burning a Heat of Love there, requested by Roy Chapman. Thank you, Roy. Before that, we had, what do we have? We had something else. Pistol Pack Mama, Keep On Rocking, from who? Trevor Wilson. Thank you, Trevor. Great stuff. Okay, while that was all on, everybody's talking about the Wolverhampton Fiesta at Monmore Green. It was a fantastic day, a fantastic gig, lots and lots of memories. And while that was going on, Michael Van Over was starting sending some pictures that he took of the day. Fantastic stuff. Thank you. Right, Freeze, you asked for it. I'll tell you what, let's have the long one, shall we?

There you are. Let me know into you. I was sitting there while I was playing and I was thinking, Don hitting the drums and then the dry ice coming across the stage. It took me back. I was there. I was back there. Then the dry ice disappeared. What do we find? Yes, find yourself a rainbow.

Ah, there you are. Find Yourself a Rainbow Records Night by Dave Nielsen. Dave, thank you. So, you got your colours of your rainbow. What do you get from the coloured rainbow? Is it coloured rain? I don't know. Yesterday!

Brilliant, they are. Coloured Rain, Early Doors. Request not by Stephen Gregg. Stephen, thank you. Right, I've got a private message. I don't often read things out, but Gavlar, he says he's loving the show. Can you say a big hello to my brother Glenn and his lovely wife Sam? We're listening in the UK, visiting family, and it would be great to give them a shout out. Oh, yes. Good evening, Glenn and Sam. Gavlar, if only you had a sister called Ginny.

There you are, requested tonight by Paul Cloughton. Thank you, Paul. Ginny. Right, can I just have a little quick plug? If anybody's up at 7 o'clock in the morning in the UK or 8 o'clock in Spain, you might want to listen to this. You might not, but the choice is there. Hi, join me, Tim the Legend, Monday to Friday, 8 a.m. to 10 a.m. for the breakfast show. Oh, and the Duchess will be with me every Monday, if she remembers to turn up. There are quite a number of you who do listen. Thank you. It is Monday to Friday. It is early doors in the UK, I know. But we have a bit of fun on the show. And we do play some Slade. We play some Jim Lee. We play Don Powell. There's something there for everybody. This is here for all you fools. Go crazy. Glenn wanted this one tonight.

They are. Fools Go Crazy. I think Glenn's talking about all of us there, but great request. Thank you, Glenn. Right, Terence Pepin, you've waited a long time. Wait no more.

Another great request there. That one, Terence Pepin. Terence, thank you. Dead Men Tell No Tales from another great one from the album Whatever Happened to Slade. What an album that was. It had everything. It had the soul, the role, and emotion.

do. Another one from Weather Up and Slade. Fantastic stuff. Right, going to squeeze this in before this is our penultimate. This is the second to last one. Yeah.

There you are. I'm a rocker. And I'm almost done. That is it for another show. Done and dusted. Over and out. But I've got to say, next week's show, we all know what next Sunday and Monday is. It's Jim's birthday Sunday. It's Nod's birthday on Monday. It's going to be a Jim and Nod special. They're both on the show live. I'm lying. They're not. But it's Jim and Nod's special next week. Get your requests in as soon as you can. It's going to be a busy, busy show. It's only an hour and a half. And it soon flies. So not on the comments section here right now, please, because it will disappear in about 4 minutes' time. So Messenger, on the Slade Show Facebook page, however you like, but get your requests in as early as you possibly can. So that is it. Another show done and dusted. My thanks to you always for listening tonight. Comment section's gone mad again tonight. So many of you on there tonight. Thank you. As always, I really, really do appreciate it. Wherever you're listening from in the world, and I know you are all over the world, thank you. Again, a massive thanks to MD Air Conditioning, Cleed Homes, and the Indian Garden. They all sponsor this show. So, that is it. Unless you can join me at 7 o'clock tomorrow morning, or 8 o'clock Central European time for the breakfast show. I'm going to leave you, Alan White sat there all night patiently chewing his finger. Is he going to play my request? Yes, I am finishing tonight's show with Alan White's request. It's an absolute corker. So, until next week, thank you everybody. It's been a great show. Really enjoyed tonight. Good night. And keep on rocking.

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3: A very good evening to you. It's just gone 10:30 p.m. across the Almanzora Valley. You are, of course, listening to Almería Radio. It is time for Monday Night's Rock with me, Sparky. Just to let you all in, I am not recording live tonight. This is a pre-recorded show. I'm currently like a nomad milling around the northwest trying to find myself some accommodation and good internet for I've got a new job for my day job, so until I get myself sorted out for weekdays with somewhere where I can stay and somewhere that I can broadcast from, unfortunately you're going to have to make do with a couple of pre-recorded shows. The good news, however, is that all the playlists for the next couple of weeks are constructed from requests that you guys have made. So if there's any reason to dislike this show, it's all on you. There are still some opportunities to get requests in for the next couple of weeks. I've got a couple of requests in for tonight's show of some listeners that managed to get theirs in nice and early after last week, so I'll play those where I can. But there is still plenty of opportunity for you to join me in the comment section, almariaradio.live, and let me know what you want to hear next week, and I will ensure I get it in the playlist for you. As I said last week, there's going to be a slight change in the walk order for the show going forwards as well, so I'll be kicking off with your usual favourite classic rock and metal from the 70s and 80s in the first half an hour, and the request hour is going to be starting at 11 p.m. Give you all a chance, those of you that go to bed a little bit earlier, so that you can get your requests in and hear things that you want to hear. That's going to be a permanent fixture now. That is going to be how we operate now on Monday Night's Rock. So the request hour will be starting at 11 p.m. So get in your requests and listen to what you want to listen to. Massive thanks to Tim as usual for the Slade Show. Always love following the Slade Show. Gives me a chance to listen to some fantastic rock by Slade. And we're going to start off with one by them now from 1974. This is The Banging Man.
4: One, two, three.

The Banging Man by Slade kicking us off on Monday Night's Rock this week. Don't forget, this is a pre-recorded show, but that said, the comment section is still open at almariaradio.live. You can join me there. You can have a chat with me. You can let me know what you think of the show tonight. And you can also put in your requests for next week's show. Next week will be another pre-record whilst I find myself a suitable working location in the northwest of the UK. Next up, from 1975, one of Sweet self-written hits, this is Fox on the Run.

Some classic Bon Scott era AC/DC there from the album Let There Be Rock. That was, of course, Whole Lot of Rosey from 1977. Next up, we've got Family, In My Own Time. I think that was their biggest UK hit single. Let's get that up and running now, shall we?

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1: 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Narrative track from Moving Pictures is, of course, Red Barchetta.

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0: it's me, Nikki Noodles. Join me every Tuesday for the midday show. Music, fun and requests. Well, only if I like the song. That's every Tuesday at 12. Nikki Noodles in the
1: afternoon. This is Al Maria.
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3: Yes, indeed. Welcome back. You are listening to Monday Night's Rock right here on Al Maria Radio. This is our request hour. This is a pre-recorded show tonight. There are some brand new requests included in the lineup, but I dug back into the vault over 2024 and 2025 and picked out your requests, listener requests, to fill out this hour. So even if you haven't got a specific request in, there may well be a song in here that you have requested on the show in the last couple of years. So hopefully you will enjoy it nonetheless. Don't forget, you can jump into the comment section at almariaradio.live and let me know what you want to hear on next week's show. I'm a little bit nomadic at the moment. I've started a new day job, so I need to find myself somewhere to live during the week, and so I won't be able to do any live shows until I've got that little problem sorted out. But we can still play your requests as long as you get them in ahead of the show. Going back in time a little bit now, from 1985, this is a track by Motley Crue. This is Home Sweet Home.

Got some Kiss Up for you next from Creatures of the Night. This is one of the last tracks that was released from the original Makeup era. This particular one was co-written by Brian Adams, Jim Vallance and Gene Simmons. This is War Machine.

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1: 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This is Bad Penny.

Now, I had to dig really deep into the vault for this one, a classic request from 2024. This is Supertramp from 1977. This is Give a Little Bit.

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A delve into my private collection, my music room. You will get rock, you will get pop, and you will get all sorts. Please join me if you can.

There you go, that was Dio, Stand Up and Shout, the opening track from his debut album, Holy Diver, after he finished up with Black Sabbath. And next up, we've got our first new request of this week. It's by Big Al. It's not going to be the last time we hear Anthrax this evening. Big Al asks for I Am The Law. We'll catch you the other side of the ad break for more requests.

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10: Welcome back. We are still going through the vault, doing some classic requests, and we've got a few new requests still to come for Pete Wilson, for Club Corral, for Smooch, and we're going to kick off with this one straight away. This one is for Pete. This is Madame Guillotine by Saxon.

Now, Saxon, first of a couple of new requests for Pete Wilson for this evening. Digging back into the vault now for the next one. Got some Dirty Honey for you. This is Won't Take Me Alive. And I can't find the play button. There we go.

Hi, it's Paul Mitchell here. Come and join me on the Midday Show every Monday and Friday at noon. We'll have the two from one at one, Dawn does DJing, and each week I'll be playing a track on Monday and Friday to bookend the week, plus loads of other great music. And you can join in the fun as well on our live chat. 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

into our classic listener requests there for Smoking by Boston. And also for this one next up, we've got some Pearl Jam for you. This is Rearview Mirror.

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2: 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This one's for Club Corral. He's asked for Hinder and All American Nightmare.

Moving forward, the last half an hour of the show, we're going to be featuring a lot more modern music, some plenty of tracks from the 2020s. There will also still be some room for some requests as well. We're actually going to go straight to the 2020s now. Before the next ad break, we've got this one from Ghost. This is Peacefield.

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Yes, indeed. Welcome back. You're listening to Monday Night's Rock right here on Al Maria Radio with me, DJ Sparky. The last half an hour of the show then this week, and for moving forwards, we're going to try and keep to more recent releases, some music from the 2020s. We'll still accommodate your requests as well. Preference would be for them to be more recent releases in this half an hour. We've got the 90 minutes beforehand for lots and lots of your classic rock and metal. Rules are a little bit looser this week because it is our first week of the new format. But generally, we are in that 2020 range, including starting off with this one, a request for Smooch. He's asked for Gunshine and Goth Girl released this year.

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Feel good tunes, good vibes and a spark to get you moving. I'll sort the music. You

I've still got a request lined up for Pete Wilson. That'll be coming up very, very shortly. But first up, one that I know that he's going to enjoy. He loves his theatrical metal. He loves some Dogma. This is Dogma. This is My First Peek.

Kick back and relax and let the vibes take over. Join me, Chris Roberts, for the Reggae Revolution, the finest reggae show in Andalusia. 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

Well, that is very nearly all that we have got time for another Monday Night's Rock. Just got two tracks left for you. We're going to start with this one. This is a request for Pete Wilson. We played a little bit of Anthrax earlier on for Big Al. He requested some Anthrax this evening. And so has Pete Wilson. He's requested Among the Living. I'll catch you after that for this evening's closer.

And we are very nearly at the end of tonight's show. I just want to say a very big thank you to everybody who joined me in the comment section this evening, and also to all my listeners who helped to shape the playlist this evening. The playlist was built from all of your listener requests over the last 2.5 years. So hopefully there was something in there that you'd heard that was one of your requests in the past. If you'd like to get a request in for next week's show is still likely to be a pre-recorded show. I will be recording it next Sunday, the 14th of June. So get your requests into me by the 13th of June. You can use the Monday Night's Rock advert on the Al Maria Radio Facebook page. Find the link to the requests and let me know in there what you'd like to hear next week, and I will make sure that it gets in the show for you. I hope you've enjoyed listening to it as much as I enjoyed making it. I'm going to be leaving you tonight with one by 3 Days Grace. This is Mayday, and I'm going to catch you all next week. Same bat time, same bat station. Peace.

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